0: sure does. Where did you get all these plastic bags?
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0: Look,
1: they're plastic bags on a roll.
0: Why, they really are bags. Clever.
1: Convenient, too. I don't use anything but baggies anymore. You know how great plastic is for keeping food fresh. Baggies are even better. Just a twist of the wrist seals them tight.
0: No dried-out edges on this cheese.
1: They're the greatest. And baggies come in two sizes, sandwich size and food wrap size. So, don't...